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2: 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Holla at her.
3: I got one question. How'd you fit all that in them jeans? You know what to do with that big fat butt. 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

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Oh yeah. 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Mix Radio. Wiggle, wiggle.

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1: Hey, yo, Jace.
2: Oh, yeah.
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1: 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Holla at her.
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1: 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Mix Radio.
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2: You made her catch you?
1: I don't know how I let this happen.
2: But who?
1: The girl next door, you know? I don't know what to do.
2: So it wasn't you.
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2: every time.
1: And we bust it up, watch it,
2: watch it.
1: Ha!
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